and hooking. Yeah, I am on it, baby. So don't come around trying to tell me shit. You don't know shit about how I am on

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Just some silly word that people knew. 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

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In your room I'll die alive, beyond the reach of everything in the sanctuary of

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She just couldn't help it. The world was on hold when her violin sang so passionate.

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You could turn it to a symphony, a Schubert tune.

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I've seen water turn to wine. I've seen healing hands and walking on the water.